0: 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Meld deg også inn I Facebook-gruppa Grønne Løkka.
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2: Some things in life are bad. 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

0: Få med deg nesten alt om musikklivet på Nordmøre. Lytt til Musikklikker torsdag på KSU247 mellom klokken 18 og 20 hver torsdag.
1: Hey Matt.
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1: Hey, you talked to Mark lately?
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2: What do you suppose we should do?

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And I know it's stupid to be mad about the boy. I'm so ashamed of it, but must admit

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Mainly, what is Todd's favorite cheese?

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I would not think of such things if I could, if I could help myself, if I could.

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There is really nothing in me.